0: on the ice.
1: Yeah, I kind of put the cup down for a minute, but honestly, it ain't nobody's business what's in my cup, what's in your cup, what's in their cup. It's your cup. Drink it. So whatever the hell was in my cup, the only reaction I did was got more popular, more successful, did a lot more things that I've ever done. I probably should pick that cup back up.
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Drop that beat. 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
0: 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Yeah. 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
3: Skin.
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0: 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Please just rewind. 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
2: It's time for the Community's Choice to let you know about some of the upcoming events in the community. I'm Kimyo Haley. 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For more information, 612-377-0594. I'm Kimyo Haley, and may the Lord God bless you real good.
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2: 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Big Master P vibe, no limit. Falling hard on another hemisphere. 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

0: other hemisphere. 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
1: While it can improve transportation and accessibility, concerns arise in the African-American community about potential negative effects on local businesses and housing. Gentrification concerns often surface as property values may change, impacting longtime residents and businesses. Striking a balance between progress and preserving community identity is crucial. It's essential to implement policies that mitigate displacement and ensure equitable development. KMOJ, the People Station, plays a crucial role in raising awareness about these challenges, fostering discussions, and advocating for solutions that address the concerns of all community members while acting in the public interest.
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Yeah, we both outside. That's my time.

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1: 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Obeying traffic signals and signs is a small action that can make a big difference in preventing accidents. 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

0: From the Camel J Top 10 Gospel Countdown, this is the Picket of the Month. For the month of June, this is the Rance Allen Group and Miracle Worker.
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0: Good morning to you. You got here right on time. How to do you? It's the 29th day of June, the last Monday of the month of 2026 of June. And I am really happy to be with you this morning. I'm Freddie Bell. I'm with the morning team and the star Chantel Singh is who's at the controls. Theme music from Showtime. The wake up workout music mix is on the way. And we've got news from the Black Information Network. We're celebrating 50 years of broadcasting and we're halfway through there and it's officially summertime in the Twin Cities. It's going to be a hot one too. Today's color of the day is sky blue. Sky blue has one important job and one job only. That's to remind us to look up once in a while. We're so busy looking at our phones, our calendars, and the next thing on our to-do list that we sometimes forget there's a pretty good show happening overhead every day. And admission is free. So if someone catches you staring into the sky today, just tell them you're checking on the clouds, and it sounds much better than saying you forgot where you parked. And good morning to all the fine folks in Arden Hills, home to beautiful parks, lakes, and the Army training site. Arden Hills is a community that combines quiet neighborhoods and a strong spirit of service. Whether you're heading to the work, walking the trails, or just enjoying your morning coffee with us, thanks for letting KMOJ be part of your day. Let's look at weather now for the Twin Cities. If you've been waiting for summer to show up, today is your day. Sunshine and heat take center stage with highs climbing into the mid-90s. It'll be breezy this afternoon with gusts up to 35 miles an hour. Tonight, keep an eye on the sky. There's a big chance, a 50% chance of thunderstorms with lows in the lower 70s. And tomorrow, mostly sunny and another hot one with highs in the low 90s. Drink plenty of water. Your coffee doesn't count. Right now, it's partly sunny and 75 degrees in the metro area. And before we move on, I just want to take a moment to talk about the heat. The Twin Cities, as I mentioned, are under a heat advisory today with temperatures climbing into the mid-90s, and the heat indices will make it feel even hotter. So if you have to be outside, slow down, drink plenty of water, even if you, before you feel thirsty. Wear light-colored clothing, loose-fitting clothing, and if you can, try to schedule outdoor work for early in the morning or later on in the evening. And don't forget to check on older folks in the neighborhood, folks and friends who live alone with anyone without air conditioning. Sometimes a simple phone call can make all the difference. And if you're walking the dog today, remember the pavement can become really hot, hot enough to burn their paws. And a good rule of thumb is this: if it's too hot for the back of your hand, it's too hot for their feet. But you didn't know that. And never leave children or pets in a parked car, not even for a minute. Temperatures inside a vehicle can become dangerously hot much faster than most people realize. And if you start feeling dizzy, weak, nauseated, or develop a headache, those can be signs of heat exhaustion. Get into the shade or air conditioning, sip some cool water, and don't be afraid to ask for help. We're all in this together, so take care of yourself, and if you can, take a moment to check on somebody else. Let everyone help each other to stay cool and safe today. And here's a memorable tip that you should remember all day long. If your urine isn't light in color, you probably need more water. Carry a water bottle with you like you carry your phone. Drink water first, then reach for the pop or the coffee. Shade is your friend today, so is air conditioning. And if you're thirsty, you're already a little behind. And don't forget that the Salvation Army has cooling centers all across the metro. The front page now, service of the Minnesota Center for Employee Ownership. Kicking back now and telling you what's going on locally and nationally. We did a good job with the weather. And now U.S. and Iran says they'll halt hostilities for now and allow ships to freely move throughout the Strait of Hormuz. The senior Trump official says the technical discussions will continue. The four-month war that was supposed to have been about 4 hours has disrupted the global economy, driven up U.S. gas prices, and strained Washington's ties with Israel and key European allies. And the search for possible survivors continues in Venezuela as officials fear the death toll will continue to rise from Wednesday's massive earthquakes. More than 1,400 people are confirmed dead and nearly 69,000 others remain missing. House Speaker Mike Johnson says a bipartisan housing bill is now headed to the president's desk for signing, setting up the final decision after last week's delayed signing. Johnson says the measure aimed at cutting regulations and boosting home construction passed both chambers of Congress, but was postponed after Trump canceled the planning, a signing ceremony unexpectedly. And former President Joe Biden is sharply criticizing President Trump, calling him, quote, a loser during a speech in Maryland on Saturday night. Biden condemned Trump's White House ballroom project, the decision to put his name on the Kennedy Center, and renovations to the Lincoln Memorial Reflecting Pool, saying they reflect narcissism and incompetence in the administration. The remarks came on the two-year anniversary of Biden's widely criticized 2024 debate performance against Donald Trump. And the investigation into former police chief Brian O'Hara's misconduct cost taxpayers more than $100,000. The city of Minneapolis hired the law firm Forsgren Fisher to investigate allegations that O'Hara had sexual relationships with police employees. According to the Minnesota Star Tribune, the firm found O'Hara knowingly interfered with the investigation by deleting evidence. However, it could not prove that O'Hara had romantic relationships with subordinates. The final cost will likely be higher than reported because attorneys continued working on the case well into May. And if you plan to ride on Metro Transit, plan ahead this summer beginning today. Metro buses will replace the Metro Blue Line trains between the Mall of America and Target Field. That will happen through August 19th while the crews complete maintenance and upgrades. Some Green Line services will also be affected in July and August, and replacement buses will run every 15 minutes, and Metro Transit is encouraging you to allow extra time. Extra travel time is essential. And in sports, the Minnesota Lynx defeated the Dallas Wings 85-77, highlighted by Natasha Howard and Olivia Miles scoring 21 points each. And meanwhile, the Minnesota Twins avoided a weekend sweep against the Rockies by winning 3-2 on Sunday, but previously dropped a game after allowing a combined 13 runs to Colorado.
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3: Kicking it off with an inspirational song of the morning from K Camp is Holy Spirit at 28 past 6 o'clock. Check on traffic and weather is coming up next.

0: Already know. Checking on traffic and weather for the Twin Cities. First, traffic between exit 42 Diagonal Road and exit 33. That's Nobles County Road 13. That's 5 miles west of Worthington exit. Look out for debris on the roadway. That's about the only thing in the metro area that's causing a slowdown this morning. Drive carefully as things can get a little hectic today, as you could experience a sun up slowdown this morning. Going to weather now, summer has officially hit the gas pedal this morning. Expect sunshine and temperatures in the mid-90s today, the mid-90s, along with gusty southerly winds this afternoon. Tonight brings a chance of thunderstorms, and Tuesday stays hot with more sunshine and highs in the low 90s. Today's forecast, hot enough to make you appreciate air conditioning. Right now, the sun is coming up and is 75 degrees in downtown St. Paul, also known as Her City. 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
3: Hey, it's your girl Tracy, and we're celebrating 92 years with the Minnesota Spokesman Recorder newspaper on the Legacy Yacht Cruise. That's Saturday, August the 15th from 6 to 10. 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
4: 75 degrees, take the water with you. 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
4: The 2026 BET Awards are in the books, and Sunday's ceremony was hosted by comedian Drewski from the Peacock Theater in L.A. Kalani was named Best Female R&B Pop Artist, while Leon Thomas, I'm a dog, I'm a mutt, walked away with the Best Male R&B Pop Artist Award. Best Male Hip Hop Artist went to Kendrick Lamar, and Cardi B took home the Best Female Hip Hop Artist Award. Clips took home the Album of the Year for Let God Sort Them Out. Other notable honors included Teyana Taylor's receiving the Icon of the Year Award, and Lauryn Hill being honored with the Living Legend Icon Award, and it was presented to her by Janet Jackson. Comedian Bill Maher was awarded the Mark Twain Prize, not at the BET Awards, but for the American Humor on Sunday. The ceremony was held in Washington, D.C. at the John F. Kennedy Center for Performing Arts. The building name continues to be controversially covered up by a large tarp as a federal judge recently ordered Trump's name removed from it, as it was ruled that he renamed it illegally without congressional approval. And Justin Bieber surprised his fans with the release of a new live album entitled Swag Live from Coachella Weekend 1. It's a 22-track collection capturing his 2026 Coachella performance and features guest appearances by several people, including Tim's, WizKid, and MKG. Are you an Amazon customer? Well, you have less than a month to file for payments under a multi-billion-dollar settlement with the Federal Trade Commission. This deal stems from a $2.5 billion 2023 lawsuit alleging that Amazon used deceptive practices to enroll users in Prime subscriptions and made cancellation difficult. Is that you? Well, if you're an eligible customer, you could receive up to $51 in payments back to your account. And hundreds of millions of dollars will be up for grabs this week in both the Mega Millions and Powerball lotteries. There was no grand prize winner in the Friday Mega Millions drawing, so that jackpot rolls over to a massive $511 million ahead of next Tuesday's drawing. Ahead of that is Monday's big Powerball drawing that's worth at least $360 million, and I plan to win both of those. And Toy Story is topping Supergirl at the box office. The Pixar hit made another $70 million in its second week for a total of over $297 million domestically. And I should say right now that Michael Jackson's movie entitled Michael is now the number one selling box office smash in history, topping $1 billion in revenue. Congratulations. And it's a major birthday for comedian Mel Brooks, who turned 100 years old over the weekend. From Blazing Saddles to History of the World Part 1, The Producers, Young Frankenstein, and it goes on and on. He's been making people laugh since he started writing for Sid Caesar back in the 50s, and he's still going. An HBO documentary about his life came out this year, and the Spaceballs sequel is set for next year. And Scott Pelley, who was fired from his longtime position at 60 Minutes earlier this month, has signed a new deal with the talent agency. The creative artist agency announced in an Instagram post Thursday that it had signed him. The CAA introduced his new client in the post, writing, Scott has won 51 National Emmy Awards, 4 DuPont Columbia Silver Batons, and 3 Peabody Awards, plus 6 Edward R. Murrow Awards. Pelley was fired from 60 Minutes early in June after more than 2 decades on the air, following an internal dispute with CBS leadership that left him without severance or any other benefits. And can you believe this? Kelsey Grammer is suggesting that he might be running for political office. He was interviewed by U.S. Weekly, and he says that he would consider a run of political office due partly to a duty he feels he owes the country. He says it would possibly tick that box for him in terms of service. He says he feels that he should have given to his fellow countrymen that he missed in the military. How about that? And it was so cool to meet a lot of our listeners over the weekend. The Friday night, I think it was, at the ballpark, the Twin Stadium, for the game against the Rockies, in which the Minnesota Twins won in dramatic fashion, followed by a big show on the field with Ludacris. A lot of our listeners, and that would include you, were there and got a chance to interact with you over the weekend. It was really fun seeing you, and also to jam with Ludacris with all his, well, I won't say all the words, but you know what I'm saying. And also, then on Saturday at the Women's LPGA, I was there at, what's the name of the course? Anyways, near Shakopee and Chaska, the name escapes me anyway, but I ran into Clarence Hightower and so many other folks, the Mortensen people, security, and it was really a lot of fun just to be out and in the wonderful weather. It was not too hot, not too chilly. It was really good, and it was wonderful seeing all of our friends and many of our listeners over the weekend. It's 53 minutes past 6 o'clock on the way. We've got some more music and also news you can use from the Black Information Network. I'm Freddie Bell. Good to be with you this morning.
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12: I'm Misty Jordan with BIN News Now. A mega heat dome is set to hit the eastern half of the U.S. this week. Forecasters say two small heat domes will collide, making for one large heat dome that will send temperatures soaring. So when can we expect some relief?
13: It's hard to say exactly how long the heat dome will last. It could loosen its grip a little for the Midwest, Great Lakes, and Northeast during the 4th of July holiday weekend.
12: President Donald Trump is deeply unpopular in Michigan, according to a new Epic MRA poll that finds his approval rating has hit a record low of 33%. That's the lowest mark Trump has ever hit in his two terms as president. And Toy Story 5 made another $70 million in its second weekend for a total of more than $297 million domestically. Get BIN News Now on demand 24/7 on the iHeartRadio app.
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4: Thank you so much for that. 55 past the hour. Looking at traffic and weather, it's going to be a scorcher, as you just heard. The heat dome is going to stay with us throughout the week. Sunny skies and temperatures in the mid-90s with a brisk southerly wind making its presence really known today. There's a chance of thunderstorms overnight before we do it all again tomorrow with sunshine and temperatures back into the lower 90s. Looks like Mother Nature found the thermostat and forgot where the cool button is. Right now, it's sunny and 75. Make sure you stay hydrated today. Take that water with you and drink before you get thirsty. By then, it's too late if you wait until you feel like you're thirsty. Stay hydrated today and check in on people in your community who might be older and not able to take care of themselves as well as they would like. Looking at traffic now from the dual airplanes and Twin Cities Traffic Control between Lindale Avenue and Nicollet Avenue. This is in Richfield. Look out for a crash there off of 494, that in the eastbound lane. Coming up, more music and special guests right after 7 o'clock right here on KMOJ. 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
4: Billboard says this is the number one song in the country right now from Victoria Monet. It's called Let Me. Let Me. 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
2: Collaboration with Babyface and Jammin' Lewis. As a matter of fact,

Good morning, good morning, good morning to you on this 29th day of June. It's Monday morning. Glad to be with you this week. And we've got the hot weather today and for the rest of the week. Make sure you stay hydrated. And good morning to you as we celebrate 50 years of bringing you the music, news, and information. We are KMOJ. Everybody, the color of the day is sky blue. Sky blue has one important job and one job only, reminding us to look up in the sky once in a while. We're so busy looking at our phones, our calendars, and the next thing on our to-do list that sometimes we can forget that there's a pretty good show happening overhead every day. Like there was a full moon this morning as I was coming in, 2 o'clock in the morning, and admission is free. If you look up in the sky, there's a pretty big show all the time. So if someone catches you staring in the sky today, just tell them that you're checking on the clouds, and it sounds much better than saying you forgot where you parked your car. And good morning to all the fine folks in Arden Hills. Man, did you know that they have an armory, an army training site in Arden Hills? Yeah. So if you're just enjoying your morning coffee or getting ready to leave for work this morning, thank you for waking up with us in Arden Hills, and thank you for joining us this morning on The Morning Show with Freddie Bell and Chantel Sings. And today is actually International Mud Day. It's exactly what it sounds like. It's a day to celebrate getting outside, getting a little dirty, remembering that some of life's best memories come with muddy shoes. Kids already know that secret. Give them a mud puddle and they'll find the time of their lives. Somewhere along the way, adults have decided that clean clothes were more important than having fun. So today, don't worry if your shoes get a little dirty, plant a flower. Well, don't do it today. Don't work in the garden today because it's going to be so hot. But jump in a puddle, go into the swimming pool with your shoes on, come out and walk in the grass and in the dirt, and then you'll have muddy shoes. Happy International Mud Day. And today's word to the wise, say it loud. If you're proud of someone, say it loud. If someone made your day, say it loud. If you love someone, say it loud. Too often we wait until birthdays, retirements, or funerals to tell people what they mean to us. Don't wait. Today's words to the wise, say it loud. People shouldn't have to wonder how much they matter to you. 16 minutes past the hour, and now let me move to the piano. It is birthday time. These are national celebrities with birthdays today. Actor Gary Busey celebrates his 82nd birthday. You saw him on the screens in movies like Lethal Weapon, The Firm, and Predator 2. Fred Grandy is 78 from The Love Boat. Fans are also celebrating Colin Hay, who is 73. He gave us music like Who Can It Be Now and Down Under, songs that still get people singing along decades later. If you're a fan of NYPD Blue, you'll recognize Sharon Lawrence, who turned 65. Yeah, she's earned multiple Emmy nominations for her role as Sylvia Costas. Now you know. Melora Hardin is 59. She'll be remembered by many as Jan Levison on The Office, the boss who made life, well, interesting for Michael Scott. Comedian Colin Jost is 44 today from The Weekend Update. NBA star Kawhi Leonard is celebrating his 35th birthday. Actually, I thought he was much older than that. He's a two-time NBA champion, two-time finals MVP, and multiple-time All-Star. Leonard has built a reputation as one of basketball's premier two-way players, letting his game do most of the talking. Happy birthday to all of them, and those are the national celebrities. These are local celebrities. Say happy birthday to Shawnee Phillips. Natisha Jones is celebrating a birthday, as is Toya Woodland. Michelle Finney, happy birthday to you. Robin Madison, Selena Ritchie, celebrating a birthday. So is Esther Adams and Mary Ann Olden. Nicole Carpenter, Tony McCloney, and we pause and say happy birthday to our own Walter Q-Bear Banks, whose birthday actually was yesterday. Happy birthday to you. Now, if you see these people, get up in their face and say,

0: sun shining. It's going to be a hot one. Dress comfortably this morning. And if you don't have to work outside, don't. Take water with you.
1: 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Wake up, work out. Come on.
2: 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A lot has changed in the past year. The speed limit has not. Speeders can expect to be stopped. Please slow down. 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
0: 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Next time you're in a tough spot, sit down, take a deep breath, and have an open conversation. It's amazing how understanding each other can lead to solutions you never thought possible. It's all about unity in the community.
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1: If you're a sports fan, it looks like we're going to keep Dante DiVincenzo on the Wolves team, but that could change. You never know. Here's October London with She Keeps Calling.

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1: Jay White, turn me up.
2: As I was leaving church yesterday, I spotted a manhole cover that had been shifted. And before I touched it, I hollered, "Anybody down there?" Could never be too careful. Spin that.

0: I was just thinking about the ball game this past Friday night, sitting there in the stands. And you know how they play music during the game just to keep things lively, you know, from the organ and all the rest of it. At one point, the organist hits this tune and goes, da-da-da-da-da-da-da, and then you know what you say. And nobody really was saying it. And this person next to me yelled out, charge! Why is nobody saying charge? And every time it happened, that's what she would say. And I, you know, I had the opportunity to sit right next to her. We're heading for a warm day, a hot summer day with plenty of sunshine today and highs in the mid-90s. By tonight, a few thunderstorms could roll through, so if you're out late, keep an eye on the forecast. Tuesday keeps the heat coming with sunshine and highs around 90. Hydrate, hydrate, hydrate, and don't wait until you're thirsty. Right now, the temperature stands at 77 degrees already. Man, and sunny skies. Let's go to the dual airplanes now in Twin Cities Traffic Control and see how the streets are happening this morning. We see now that on 494 westbound between exit 60 and Lake Road and Carver Avenue, this is in Maplewood, look out for a crash there. And beyond that, we don't see too much happening in the metro area, just the normal slowdowns that you would expect. It's going a little slower as people head toward the sunshine because that sun is so brilliant this morning, is causing some unusual slowdowns. If you got to be there by 7:30, you are late, late, late, late, late. Not even time to stop in and get a dozen D's this morning either. Coming up, this morning's Dear Friend, where we try to solve a love problem with a love song. Stay with us. Wake up, work
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0: Good morning to Shonda Smith Baker and family and all the folks at the St. Paul Minneapolis Foundation. And also saying good morning to the fine folks at Phyllis Wheatley Community Center.

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3: Yeah.
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even on my loan. Off a rocker. 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Yes, AGs. 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

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Somebody tell them people Mr. Hem is here. 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
1: 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It's a choice that can change lives forever. Alcohol impairs your judgment, slows your reaction time, and affects your ability to focus. Don't underestimate its impact on your driving. The consequences of drinking and driving can be severe. You risk injury, loss of life, legal trouble, and irreversible damage to your future. 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Offenders face hefty fines, license suspension, and even imprisonment. Take a stand against drinking and driving. 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Remember, there are no excuses for risking lives.
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